0: Africa. Mene Obana.
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0: exalted in this place. 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There is none that we can compare to you, creator of the universe. The I am that I am, Ancient of Days, Lion of the tribe of Judah. There is nobody like you. Somebody, if you know that there is no one like our God, can you put your hands together and give him a shout of praise? Hallelujah. Hallelujah. God is good. And all the time. All right.
1: Accra24.com. We speak the capital. Mene Obana.

0: We speak the capital. 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
1: Hallelujah. I love this scripture so much. Psalm 103 says that, bless the Lord, O my soul, and all that is within me, bless his holy name. Bless the Lord, O my soul, and forget not all his benefits. The benefit including dying on the cross for you. Hallelujah. Tonight, can you just, in some few seconds, lift your hand, just thank God in this place tonight. Can you just thank God? Can you just thank God? Can you just thank God? Somebody just lift your voice. We're going to bless God in this place. The Thanksgiving service is not just the songs that we are singing.

0: I do any other thing, let me just say this. You see, most of the time we don't even understand songs like this. Jesus is mine, blessed assurance. What a foretaste of glory divine. I'm a heir of salvation and I'm purchased of God. If some of us would have to tell you where we are coming from, then you will understand when we sing songs like this. And this is my saying, that I don't just say God is good. I'm a real product of God's goodness.
1: Hallelujah.
0: And therefore, anytime I get the opportunity to lift up thanksgiving unto Him, I don't hesitate. But listen, after all is said and done, do you know Jesus? Or just look at somebody standing next to you. Ask the person, do you know Jesus? Ask the person. I heard recently that there was a blood moon. It happened about 76 years ago and it has happened again. Read the account in the Bible. It won't be long. The Savior shall come. If you ask the guys, they will tell you, this is not what we rehearsed, but I feel led to do this. That's why I'm doing it. If you're in this place, just close your eyes with me. Everybody, please close your eyes with me. With all humility, close your eyes. And just take some few seconds and search within your heart. Just search within your heart. And after searching, I want you to ask yourself a question. That if the trumpet blows tonight, am I ready? That's all you need to ask yourself. Just search. I'm just giving you that time. Search. Search.

And if after searching through your heart, you know you're not ready for him. The people are so many here, but I would still love that you just walk forward and join us here. Just walk forward. Wherever you are, just walk forward. You want to say that I want to totally surrender my life to him, wherever you come. Don't worry about the way I sound. My talking voice and my singing voice are two different things. Wherever you are, just walk forward. You want to say that tonight I want to totally surrender my life. Please, if your story is different, can you go back from here? Familia, we are still waiting for you.

we are all saved, that will be praise the Lord. But his word says, if you are shy before me, before men, I'll be shy before my heavenly Father when it comes to you. Maybe you came with somebody, so you are looking at somebody looking at you. But it is your soul we are talking about. Maybe you will not get home. The moment you get to the entrance, the trumpet shall sound. It will be too late by then. By the blood that flows, I'll give you 2 more minutes, then I'll wrap up the session.

0: I'll just plead with the organizers if any of the pastors can help me do this. I can't do this with all these senior men in this house. Okay, lift your hands with me. Just lift your hands. Say, Lord Jesus, I come before you just as I am. I accept that I'm a sinner and that you came to die for me. I confess with my mouth and I believe in my heart that you are Lord. Tonight I pray that you take my heart, make it yours. From today, I will live for you, and for the rest of my life, you will be my God. In the name of Jesus. Amen.
1: Christ with us. We see the contact of the

Lord for 2 seconds. 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Speak to him, speak to him. Tonight is an encounter. I know it's a recording, but come on, lift your voice, lift your voice.

0: seconds before we sing any other song, you want to lift your voice and bless God. Somebody lift your hat. You want to give him the fruit of your lips wherever you are tonight. We don't want tonight to be just about the songs that we sing, but lift your heart, lift your voice, and bless the name of the Lord wherever you are. We bless you, Jesus. Lift your voice, let heaven hear your voice. Give him the fruit of your lips. Wherever you are, all over this place, lift your voice, somebody, and bless the name of the Lord. Hallelujah.
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In their disability, they were moving. With their crippleness, they were moving. And Bible tells me that their sound was amplified. 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Was a story. 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
2: You can never go home with empty handed. You can never go home. People are afraid. Are you my man? What's your name? And you're my man, you're my friend. Maybe I'm a better one. We need to be more to be different. That's simple. But I'm a son. I said, yeah, yeah. I'm a British. Yay! Mama made a super star! I am your grandma! When you are coming on up, you never push up one more chapter. Yay! Never did you know? Missing your wedding, couldn't know? I said, I knew you. And in 97, yeah, well. And in his 27, what a slammer. Need to say, I'll tell you if it's that. Hey! Hey! Let me say yourself. Hey! Hey! Hey! My name is Benny. My name is Benny. But that's it. I want to go quiet in the middle. Meaning, I said, come and you'll be a sentiment. Never did not tell me now, Cripple. I'll go for another to catch last after 4 seconds. Me some of us have. What by Yamino? Fanabra. Me some of us have. Me a question. I could do a wardrobe. Yeah, I don't go for next year. Went to me a sanity. Now, Nazareth in the years of Christo. Nazareth in the years of Christo. Baby, I'm any dust up in her. Baby, and I would have won our heart. Bible say, yeah, but I send him. Yeah, the network of born in seven. And so can see me, Munaya. Abraham, so no turner. And let me say, yes, yes, yes.
1: GhanaSky.com. The sky is calling.
0: AccraGreenBall.com. We speak the capital.
2: Ali, Lava, Sama, Dali, SSA. All your bodies have been taken away. Bible says, question, and Papa. A Bible says, I say, yes, I'm sorry. I'm going to do one. Me a boy, I just say, yes, I'm sorry. Me a dad, no, a picture. Me a picture. I'm a picture, I'm a man. See, listen. Some of you walk and go home. But listen to me. Next year, you'll be coming with your own car.
3: Yeah.
2: I am crossing. I am crossing. Can you lift your hands? Come, let me hear your voice.

0: Just glorify the Lord. Just lift your hands and glorify him. Just lift your voice and glorify him for who he is, for what he stands for. It is not by your education. It is not by your tribe where you come from. It is by his grace. Just lift your voice wherever you are and just glorify him. Love him tonight. Love him as never before. Maybe you don't have any relationship with him, but tonight, in such an atmosphere, you cannot live here without just connecting yourself to him tonight. So you can decide that, Lord, I give my life to you. I give my heart to you. I give my soul to you. I give my passion to you. I give my feelings to you. I give all that I do to you tonight. Just lift your voice and talk to him in a minute and say, Lord, I surrender my life. I surrender my will. I surrender everything. In such environment, there is no way that he can go home without giving yourself to him. So tonight, in such time like this, in such moment, say, Lord, I surrender my life. Bijami pem at the mouth. Bijama brabom at the mouth. Bijama drinking. Is there any burden that you are thinking about that you think that God cannot do? Is there anything that is killing you slowly in this life? Tonight is your night. Right time, right hour, right moment, right season. Don't let this hour pass you by. Tonight, after all this song's ministration, we did not sing about anybody, not about any church, not about any denomination, not about any individual. All the songs that came is all about one man, all about one man. And that man, God has lifted his name above every name, above every title, and that name is Jesus. If you believe that Jesus is the name that we are singing of, shout Jesus!
1: Jesus!
0: Shout three times!
1: Jesus!
0: Shout for the last one!
2: 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We speak the capital. Mene Obana.

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Let them praise the name of the Lord, for He commanded, and we are created.

0: 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Mene Obana.
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1: Yes, Mammy Lucy, and I want the Adim Navy Abramia Sodia Radio Yamija, Yamiaba, Yamion Kroku Dimu, Samuel Kotodian and Kofom, and after Kofi, D flat, and I Apple keyboard and Navy Abray, our Yesu Christo D, Mammy Lucy Akaba. Then come to say,
2: Yankopandu,
1: the Radia Sedro, Yan Sodia Radiwati, not Dumtinia Tunkum, not Dumtinia Tunkum.

0: Menia, me come for some of the Sapra. 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
0: What's a minion in Braco Feminia? 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

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Oh, some yatama when yaw.

Butcher, Butcher, Butcher, Butcher, Butcher, Butcher, Butcher, Butcher, Butcher, Butcher, Butcher, Butcher, Butcher, Butcher, Butcher, Butcher, Butcher, Butcher, Butcher, Butcher, Butcher, Butcher, Butcher, Butcher, Butcher, Butcher, Butcher, Butcher, Butcher, Butcher, Butcher, Butcher, Butcher, Butcher, Butcher, Butcher, Butcher, Butcher, Butcher, Butcher, Butcher, Butcher, Butcher, Butcher, Butcher, Butcher, Butcher, Butcher, Butcher, Butcher, Butcher, Butcher, Butcher, Butcher, Butcher, Butcher, Butcher, Butcher, Butcher, Butcher, Butcher, Butcher, Butcher, Butcher, Butcher, Butcher, Butcher, Butcher, Butcher, Butcher, Butcher, Butcher, Butcher, Butcher, Butcher, Butc

the Bible says we are not calling the name of a brand new one. We are seeing a form of the old Trinica. So when you ask me, I don't know what you're saying. I never swore in the middle. Praise the Lord. But the Bible was what you're saying.

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0: You know, this next song is one of my favorite songs. 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And I think we're just living in a day and age where we just want to just grab a hold onto something that we can sing in our car, raise our voices, and turn our mobile phones off, and don't tell anybody where we're going, and we make a fool of ourselves. At least I do. 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And this is
1: 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We speak the capital. Mene Obana.

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1: Hallelujah! 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
1: Obi a baby a wobi a ya bom pa ya edrus. 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

0: Johannes Sampa etim. 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

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Baba Israel, for Pajay, and you said.

Accra24.com. 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

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Never give up. Never give up. Never give up. Never give up. Never give up. Never give up. Never give up. Never give up. Never give up. Never give up. Never give up. Never give up. Never give up. Never give up. Never give up. Never give up. Never give up. Never give up. Never give up. Never give up. Never give up. Never give up. Never give up. Never give up. Never give up. Never give up. Never give up. Never give up. Never give up. Never give up. Never give up. Never give up. Never give up. Never give up. Never give up. Never give up. Never give up. Never give up. Never give up. Never give up. Never give up. Never give up. Never give up. Never give up. Never give up. Never give up. Never give up. Never give up. Never give up. Never give up. Never give up. Never give up. Never give up. Never give up. Never give up. Never give up. Never give up. Never give up. Never give up. Never give up. Never give up. Never give up. 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Never give up. 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Never give up. Never give up. 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Never

0: 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We speak the capital. 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

0: 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We speak the capital. 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
1: Sorry, sorry, sorry.

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And in a song in answer. 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Hallelujah. 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
1: 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Atete kwapa oti same aja mi no den mayo den enti ade waye asida se wo mi re ayeye sa oche diapo asida se wo erade mi no den mayo den. Anyway, may the Babonte and Sunday Easter Ba. A BP and Sunday Easter Ba. No, we be a new ready and your full program. I told you, sir, me no day, am I your enemy? Me no day, am I your day? Me, I did them feature the double last soon, Grania Bontenso. Can you tell me, child, by enemy anti? Yari anti, you pay enough for me, oh, me no day. My Semi Swawo, Semi Pedia woke, me Pedia, see how come, come, come, come, come, come, come, come, come, come, come, come, come, come, come, come, come, come, come, come, come, come, come, come, come, come, come, come, come, come, come, come, come, come, come, come, come, come, come, come, come, Nasma could be a sword that can see the nip out of your time. No more to sound you mean a papa can see a tear from them. No, we'll be able to form
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1: Somebody hearing my voice, your life is turning around. Somebody, you've been escorting people to weddings every day, picture with the bride. Every day, picture with the bride. Oh, ladies, are you here? You, that somebody, tomorrow by this time, I see a ring on your finger.
2: Turning around, turning around.
1: Somebody, your offering is always 10 shillings. So when you are going to drop, you fold the money like this, because you don't even want the angels to see that the offering is too small. You, that somebody, tomorrow by this time, you will be

recently, and people are expecting. They are expecting. They are expecting to see. You that somebody. I came all the way from Ghana to tell you that your life is turning around. Are you ready for the last one? Somebody. These ones are for the guys. Guys, where are you now? Guys. If you are a man in this house, let me see your hand. If you are married, put your hands down. Now, those who are not, let your hands go up. If I were you, I'll lift it higher. Somebody, you proposed to a lady. The lady looked at your shoe. And she said, you are not my level. You that somebody. Tomorrow by this time.

Okay, let me teach you Ghana version. Are you ready for Ghana version? Okay, this is my class A, class B, and class C. You must justify your name, please. Because Evelyn told me a lot about Kenya. I enjoy your ugali, chapati, and which one is it? Kenya tea, that's the one. Kenya tea is the one, that one, when Evelyn starts talking, I can't talk because it's the best. It's the best. Okay, so back to when I say,

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Okay, I'll try with the choir one time.

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80%, 80%. Okay, my C class, please listen, listen, listen. 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

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I am here to tell you, sir, Rade Bamanatane. Now listen. Dear, who tell me, dear? 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Anna, or ya, not going to say, Obeco. 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And when one day, one in a sofu ewoho, and on a sofu catcher and say, Abrantia, Bibi Babesi, na obesity, no sofu one at the Maxwell temple, and on catcher and say, Bibi Besi, na a bayon fed. One day, on war as I send a soup, a ya a juma. Or share your car, can see your busy assassin. And no mobile bus, I say, the assassin, we are in the Diana, or way. And now, or by and or say, I then make patrol a yamidia, Moka, Koba, Asayana, Metimi, Ayamam, Motai, Apai, Metimi, Aswamam, and almost see there be BNC, Nemomi official company. Now, your boss, am I your instructions, sir? Assassin of Wujina Sono Oyo Ayasuma Fuel Ayasuma Diesel Ayasuma Entikadia Ope Nayam Famo Abrantian Shasuno Manum Sose Oyadi.

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Say ya. 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

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It's all him, Mamma, him, Mamma, and Nassi and Tubia. We are in Prina. 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

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You have a poor time at the man. You have the fatter name for what fatter one who will go on my years to Christmas. When you are a reality come for years to Mars, we are now also sorry. Nani Abbey then said, if you have been Yamason, forbid to miss you, then you bonnet. 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What a fatter name is any function. If you are coming for, sorry, you fear mouth. 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Yamay Yenajuma, a brainy, a brainy. It's your home. 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

0: Miami,
1: Miami, Miami, Miami, Miami, Miami, Miami, Miami, Miami, Miami, Miami, Miami, Miami, Miami, Miami, Miami, Miami, Miami, Miami, Miami, Miami, Miami, Miami, Miami, Miami, Miami, Miami, Miami, Miami, Miami, Miami, Miami, Miami, Miami, Miami, Miami, Miami, Miami, Miami, Miami, Miami, Miami, Miami, Miami, Miami, Miami, Miami, Miami, Miami, Miami, Miami, Miami, Miami, Miami, Miami, Miami, Miami, 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

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I take less in young couples. 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

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Why are you no Tommy? No Tommy, no. Bowra, Bowra, Bowra, Bowra, Bowra, Bowra, Bowra, Bowra, Bowra, Bowra, Bowra, Bowra, Bowra, Bowra, Bowra, Bowra, Bowra, Bowra, Bowra, Bowra, Bowra, Bowra, Bowra, Bowra, Bowra, Bowra, Bowra, Bowra, Bowra, Bowra, Bowra, Bowra, Bowra, Bowra, Bowra, Bowra, Bowra, Bowra, Bowra, Bowra, Bowra, Bowra, Bowra, Bowra, Bowra, Bowra, Bowra, Bowra, Bowra, Bowra, Bowra, Bowra, B

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1: Amala Mazia, when I have

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paso Power you me for so you me for so I need you for proper to so any 5 minutes go free yes I would have the time yes I would have the time oh you know when you be on the open your me don't be ara no 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

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I say, rather, I was sick. 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What Tomino? Dear one, I need. 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

0: Yapa Pamela Kuba, be our church of Pentecost. 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Who are doing far? 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One day, me dima dance here, I would do fa as I say. 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We are me dima dance here, and I'm in a bomb, pie, and mamma say, I'll pray a juman. A prayer be a quiet juman, I'm in tears here. Saturday morning, devotion. 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What can you toss me and send me to say, Yami? And that's a woman sitting around for now. And then Yamedi Yajuma, when you to a more Yamedi Yajuma, I want to move. And the prayer come for Kakla Club when you put one number. Yama Pamela to so grand Yama Migress, so and then Yapia. I want my day for first break. Who will try? What's all here? You're taking Yamia. You're in Yamia. Who is saying Yami? Oh, you can see it. Your baby call. It turned you me, Mamma said. Who's about by you, Christopher? I send you to Yamia. Yes, Christopher. We are Nedia. Baby, I will be Anno. Yami in Shrau.
1: I am your mamma. I said, I'll be wa.
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0: asasi

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yeah, yeah, yeah, yeah, yeah, yeah, yeah, yeah, yeah, yeah, yeah, yeah, yeah, yeah, yeah, yeah, yeah, yeah, yeah, yeah, yeah, yeah, yeah, yeah, yeah, yeah, yeah, yeah, yeah, yeah, yeah, yeah, yeah, yeah, yeah, yeah, yeah, yeah, yeah, yeah, yeah, yeah, yeah, yeah, yeah, yeah, yeah, yeah, yeah, yeah, yeah, yeah, yeah, yeah, yeah, yeah, yeah, yeah, yeah, yeah, yeah, y

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1: Babo,
0: See, I'm a baby, you will be. 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
1: You're
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1: I'm ready,
0: Remember what we're doing, I've been a friend, and I'm telling you, I'm a wine.

Yarisa, Yarisa, Yarisa, Yarisa, Yarisa, Yarisa, Yarisa, Yarisa, Yarisa, Yarisa, Yarisa, Yarisa, Yarisa, Yarisa, Yarisa, Yarisa, Yarisa, Yarisa, Yarisa, Yarisa, Yarisa, Yarisa, Yarisa, Yarisa, Yarisa, Yarisa, Yarisa, Yarisa, Yarisa, Yarisa, Yarisa, Yarisa, Yarisa, Yarisa, Yarisa, Yarisa, Yarisa, Yarisa, Yarisa, Yarisa, Yarisa, Yarisa, Yarisa, Yarisa, Yarisa, Yarisa, Yarisa, Yarisa, Yarisa, Yarisa, Yarisa, Yarisa, Yarisa, Yarisa, Yarisa, Yarisa, Yarisa, Yarisa, Yarisa, Yarisa, Yarisa, Yarisa, Yarisa,

0: Yes, we do.
1: Oh, Mama, the police for one gun and you are Christopher. I'm telling you today, Sasamina Mamia, me who? First, in the Anaki is rope. That's what says I want you now, my walk, I'm a Christopher, I'm a snow. Who you know about one? Who is the wound? Is the wound? You know, Namisham, you know, we in our sweet for my Ghana, Namisham. 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They've been a crime already. So we didn't come here. We didn't come to work as a home. As of now, we may enjoy what we
0: enjoy.
1: We are sinning here.
0: We are sinning here.
1: We are sinning here.
0: We are sinning here.
1: We may know we are sin.
0: Know we are sin.
1: Enumu no ama.
0: Enumu no ama.
1: But since we do we are sin, ne chale do elini.
0: Yes.
1: Ni ama ewo we are sin. Ni wa kono. I am a man. 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
0: Yamisha,
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Everybody, what's up, no? 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Where do you come from?

água de meu avô, onde ela ia sumir? 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Yes, Mada, a Shibuya was singing. One hour, what's it you want in Allah? A matter of Sadu, a matter of Sadu, a matter of Sadu, Babia Wabiala, get up, prepare. Hey, Lord, psychic or the Kita. Yes, what you want to show for moi? After that, to be a dear, and they will not know what to say what people are. Yes, you are. Yeswa, Yeswa, one man in the air is telling me also. And what time is she going to see? What's the name?

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0: yasa wo betis kan wa to dwuma bi sori awurade ote ase
1: 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Was the artist are possible?
0: Luha Saima Ambi.
1: And I met you guys on the work of the movie, Cecilia. Mammy, my was what to the sun. Every year, Brahim, my prayer was your coming for provision. Send the one in Arab when you are mean, young couple of the two minutes of my award. Israel, you only ever come with us to say, dear Mesra, never shun me, Yahoo, may dear Wolfie or Wolfpasua, Matil Sabrea, with the son of Yoda. Give me, Sisha, send you a Yampiwa, hey, for Maniva, my father, when you bear a big young papa, your
0: mamma, mamma, mamma, mamma, mamma, mamma, mamma, mamma, mamma, mamma, mamma, mamma, mamma, mamma, mamma, mamma, mamma, mamma, mamma, mamma, mamma, mamma, mamma, mamma, mamma, mamma, mamma, mamma, 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

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Say, nay, and you may. Say, what did you say? Say, what did you say? Say, what did you say? Say, what did you say? Say, what did you say? Say, what did you say? Say, what did you say? Say, what did you say? Say, what did you say? Say, what did you say? Say, what did you say? Say, what did you say? Say, what did you say? Say, what did you say? Say, what did you say? Say, what did you say? Say, what did you say? Say, what did you say? Say, what did you say? Say, what did you say? Say, what did you say? Say, what did you say? Say, what did you say? Say, what did you say? Say, what did you say? Say, what did you say? Say, what did you say? Say, what did you say? Say, what did you say? Say, what did you say? Say, what did you say? Say, what did you say? Say, what did you say? Say, what did you say? Say, what did you say? Say, what did you say? Say, what did you say? Say, what did you say? Say, what did you say? Say, what did you say? Say, what did you say? Say, what did you say? Say, what did you say? Say, what did you say? Say, what did you say? Say, what did you say? Say, what did you say? Say, what did you say? Say, what did you say? Say, what did

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That you're the best of the country, you know what I'm saying? I ain't your company, Kakara. That you may be no hamper. Now, man, you're a bar. Now, the cow will not want to be charged. How many? You're the catcher, you know what I'm saying? Hey, when you need to know. Hey, why are you for turn them? Hey, when you need to turn them? Turn them, man, that's what I'm saying.

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0: What's it? 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That then I was so good, yes, with me on Kogu. 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Many by Yanuma went to me, Yanu, just say, what should I send in your bit to never come, madam, so I got sent. 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And I want to have one, Yami. 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The baby, Baba, a rich hat. 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The cell. Yama say, Yabba, Yatuba, Mamma, your fool. 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You can't be a yes, ha. Now Yatuba, I'm what damn, I'm a Christ. Near the person, I catch on your other side. Now, can you suffer from what Sabbath? Don't blab your tongue. Blab your tongue on the catch outside. Say, God, what do you know? I'm poor. Now, my God, I'm going to pray for my God, sister. In there, we're not seeing a moon tafra, a moon cacapre. I'm going to make my enemy come up a bit. You have a catch on the side. Yeah, yeah, just one word, that's what I said. And bless our people. Media. Say ya trouble so a woman self effect. What's that? Didn't people and they want to put in him? Now, so I'm right yet yet to an adventure. Only I want that tea with the hospital. And young sir, I was just said, you feel bad for the cool. What's the one young formula? All things are possible. Near the inhabit me and your arm. Didn't the copy? Why the catch was a couple of to be a damn young mommy? So about pray for man can be that swing in us. And when I meet you, I do find me the other side. Now me come in send me. Me me that for my worship. Because I believe you come on. Man in that swing in us. You catch us a fast support us a win share. Me so believe you do ya. My brother Danny. Come in the 18 and I come in here. A Daya and put money put in the more. Obi Daya. What is it? I'm not playing in my mind. How come peace, sir? Cecilia Baffo, Nanka, and Wapa, what did you do? Nanka, yes, such a young man when you're meant to be a peer. So, only why are you here? Jesus. Why are you here? What did you do, Jesus? You may not be passing the catch on another side. A black woman, that. Why the cars are black? Why are the guy? I'm questioning to you, sir. Why the cars are sir? You're drowning here, but I'm not a problem. It's Sansa and one of my. But we tell you, we are so we are bad, we are bad. So we are control, we are control. So we are Thomas from the church, from the church, from the church, from the church. So we are bad. Take it, take it. So when you have power, when you have to me and love so to me, you are the sorry young lady, you are the young man. You are ready? So who? And you were sat on me, my penny. You are shining, Naya. Naya, bring me what be a man at all, and you'll be man and talk down. Now, put on your catch yourself. What's it? One day, no. One day, no, now we are in the casa. Was it fear to the Ayan and Dawa Copa? Then I shall be a Yakupon on the two me so. Man, no one can be that soon, and then Yakupon for me, I'm a so man, me a son. When I meet a woman, say, oh, yeah, me and my papa, the Brahma, Yahobane, say, yes, Christo, what could you do? So, a black Kasama could one, and say, I put it so I remember. Kasama, Kodua, Legina, Wongu, Jidi, believe God, say Yogowa, Utumia Dimini. Brandy Chambo, Nani Kwasia Tuma, and the Nephram. I said, I'm a job, I've been at the other center. Nebrana, Yemi Papanino, Na Hospital, Brayavi Chime, Nabi Wuba Piamem Fan, Nabrava, the Kota, what to wear hospital, you honor. Be kind and we will fit down. May I this way, that's the same as you. One cock could run the artistical walk to cock, and they are dead. They are dead. They are dead. They are dead. ayeden na wode so nyira sisi be su wirei wo wa me panie ye ma tro ma me ho ye di wie ye ni e fra brantie za brantie wo yire ne ho ato no enti pasi kabra me enyi no na oba ne be ma kwa 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We pop one in the hospital. Na me and me, one idea. Minnie. See, come everywhere, everywhere. Just say, yeah, yeah, yeah, free hospital. Minnie, me and the best of the catch on the side. I know who one was it. It's not say yes, Christo, or what could do anyone. Do you have any other tongue? What about data? Then what's the other end of it here? Play at the other end of it here. Near the best of the catch on the side. Minnie. Jerry, yes, to Christo Thomas. You was the first seminal. Nay, the chaser. Nay, the question for me. Jerry, yes, sir. So, one day, so only one coming in our Massa Bamia. Oh, Mrs. Swabra. Oh, my name, you are. Oh, my name, sir. She is.
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Ah, so for SK. Okay. Hey, Yamina Mosuayan was Gana for Sofu, me to be Moudio. Sonny, Sonny, Sonny, Sonny, Sonny, Sonny, Sonny, Sonny, Sonny, Sonny, Sonny, Sonny, Sonny, Sonny, Sonny, Sonny, Sonny, Sonny, Sonny, Sonny, Sonny, Sonny, Sonny, Sonny, Sonny, Sonny, Sonny, Sonny, 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

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I dear Baco Pair. Now you're winning coupon and the winning. 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

0: 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We speak the capital. 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

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Of it, yes, yes, I don't have to see your mouth with the beard, the beard, the beard. You really have radio, I am on your minim, miracle. Oh, Shaba, Baba. Say, Yami, I'm not doing me about, don't swab, don't swab, I'm sorry. May you call me to be copied? Me to be Scatta? Me to be Pedia Rati? Me to be Mel Rati Swan? I am Tom. The Brevia Jamwa. 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

I am a one, you, I am a two, you, I am a young soul. I am a young man, I am a young man, I am a young man, I am a young man, I am a young man, I am a young man, I am a young man, I am a young man, I am a young man, I am a young man, I am a young man, I am a young man, I am a young man, I am a young man, I am a young man, I am a young man, I am a young man, I am a young man, I am a young man, I am a young man, I am a young man, I am a young man, I am a young man, I am a young man, I am a young man, I am a young man, I am a young man, I am a young man, I am a young man, I am a young man, I am a young man, I am a young man, I am a young man, I am a young man, I am a young man, I am a young man, I am a young man, I am a young man, I am a young man, I am a young man, I am a young man, I am a young man, I am a young man, I am a young man, I am a young man, I am a young man, I am a young man, I am a young man, I am a young man, I am a young man, I am a young man, I am a young man, I am a young man, I am a young man, I am a young man, I am a 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

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I miss my only yes. But we are sorry, I miss me from yesterday when I knew Mommy and Catcher and say, I said, I had Lydia. If I said, Matias, yes, sir. So, 2 years and then 1 half year. I'm a near city, I'm off the room. One day, Brenda will come yesterday. Now, one day, upon the Yasus of Antioch, Sawabra, I am not going to a Gusu and Kawa, and maybe be a how. Ayena Ojana Ayena Ojana. Don't give up. Menfi will be a Samuel Rade. Now, we are going to go to the castle of the crew when you must sit down. One day, what will to be Koton woman? Will be tuned to be Sawu Menyame. The Radia Kafa. Do your homework. Do your homework. Do your one work. I said, we are what here. And no one, when you're not person, when you're a pump, then you never be a piano. When you're a couple of them, one down, and Tigris, you're a man. Yes, Tigris, the car was down. You're a man, you're a man, you're a man, you're a man, you're a man, you're a man, you're a man, you're a man, you're a man, you're a man, you're a man, you're a man, you're a man, you're a man, you're a man, you're a man, you're a man, you're a man, you're a man, you're a man, you're a man, you're a man, you're a man, you're a man, you're a man, you're a man, you're a man, you're a man, you're a man, you're a man, you're a man, you're a man, you're a man, you're a man, you're a man, you're a man, you're a man, you're a man, you're a man, you're a man, you're a man, you're a man, you're a man, you're a man, you're a man, you're a man, you're a man, you're a man, you're a man, you're a man, you're a man, you're a man, you're a man, you're a man, you're a man, you're a man, you're a man, you're a man, you're a man, you're a man, you're a man, you're a man, you're a man, you're a man, you're a man, you're a man, you're a man, you're a man, you're a man, you're a man, you're a man, you're a man, you're a man, you're a man, you're a man, you're a man, you're a man, you're

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Nadia woman is the same one. I've been here near my Cassia, near me catcher, what Bravia, and Trumno, and

my Yama when you were Bushia. What's a sign I yet? Madanatio, Madanati, sister, who should I not your Danati? Child, I am Danamiatio, Danasi, Samiba, I am Yama with you, Danasi, Coco, Timelo, I see a Tayaba, Madanatio, Danasi, Rimo. Danasio, Danasi, Oniba, a radia, Yama, Mamma, Repita. 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

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Ufabi mwenya miyetuma. We do seek us for Zadi. I want to meet dinner with Yasia. Hey, you know, I'm not going to be some. Close your eyes. I want to look for a Jimmy. I'm to be compiled. I want to look for a people praise my answer already. Samet Yasia. Adam, it's my woe. I do a sorry old lady. Send me down, qua. I don't know, quara. Mammy, my young sorry old lady. Hey, oh, yeah, yeah. What's it? I see that.

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And you are sitting.
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I'm going to catch you. I'm going to be with you. I'm going to be with you. I'm going to be with you. I'm going to be with you. I'm going to be with you. I'm going to be with you. I'm going to be with you. I'm going to be with you. I'm going to can one day be an instrument for? And she has here continue. I want to cry. I'm sorry, I'm crying. I'm going. When you know, yeah. Yeah, it's a ball, I'll be at you. Who got in my car? No, yes. Ha, there's time for everything. We be all on the ground, watch out to us. It's a bit on the super say, yeah. You have a front, Nana. You have a front, Nana. You have a front, you know. Can't come at all, yeah. Your time is coming now. Don't worry yourself. Don't worry yourself. Wait for God. Wait, wait. What do you mean? Yeah. And when you're so, and when you're a war, let's go to the children. And you're a shepherd when you're drunk. You don't have any way. You could have been standing in the name of your name. We come for us, we have fear, man. We separate.

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0: 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We're back at the sea, Shaman. We're so bad feeling at the Sama for Campo. We get to what first bridge up. Somebody gets sensible. And don't fear that, Biala. I'm about 9 o'clock. Me upon 12. And that Biala, all night. I was sorry if you. And started 10 me upon 4. Na ne kwasi adane de ye ya sorry kamfo awurade se wo pe ba bi aye waitina me kamfo o sorry ye fie ma wo se nyame a okuso o ye atuma no wonam ne tumi su e ye atuma a wo sorry ye fie wo ba wo meto 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four. But then Tabo Frosa Bokodia. Or so true, we can't then swam there. But she saw a button with him with that. Jara did he? Let him ask somebody. The best you hear. Yami on Shrao, not on your case. Shy young Copon or Tiasi. Kosuti a child. Yami the name Yajuma. Yami saw my gang and Yina. Yabapa Yami Shrao. A man painting Yami Shrao. Man, California, me show be a your papa Raymond, your papa come a bright or pain, Yami on show the brain, Yami Gusua or do you know Uncle Swan Fawin yet? So you feel for me, Yami show be a Mebantoni, Soft Antony, Yami on shroud. One more catch you up off on Winina, Yami Shamunina, Biam and Hope I sing Yami Fanning Yajuma, or Suabium, San Sabrinche, or Rano, Ebinaba. Baba Clement Yabua, a dupidia, Yami on Shrao, a Yamiami Kun, Kofi Clement, Yami on Shrao, Baba Praise, Baba Ajua, Samuel, Yami on Shamina, Yama Miss Ramafu, Yami Koson Slavo, Yami Shovia, Babia, Upesi, Bia Tobia, Ubegabua, Babia, Babia, Babia, Yami Shrao, O Yesu Christo, Amen.
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0: 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We speak the capital. Mene Obana.
1: Oh, Jesus. You know what I'm saying? Oh, you're supposed to do me. Yeah, I can't say I said that and call Dean. Oh, Jesus. What am I? And if you're saying, you know, if you want to do me, you want to do me, oh, Jesus Christ, what do you? It's a man, and you're a man, and you're a man, and you're a man, and you're a man, and you're a man, and you're a man, and you're a man, and you're a man, and you're a man, and you're a man, and you're a man, and you're a man, and you're a man, and you're a man, and you're a man, and you're a man, and you're a man, and you're a man, and you're a man, and you're a man, and you're a man, and you're a man, and you're a man, and you're a man, and you're a man, and you're a man, and you're a man, and you're a man, and you're a man, and you're a man, and you're a man, and you're a man, and you're a man, and you're a man, and you're a man, and you're a man, and you're a man, and you're a man, and you're a man, and you're a man, and you're a man, and you're a man, and you're a man, and you're a man, and you're a man, and you're a man, and you're a man, and you're a man, and you're a man, and you're a man, and you're a man, and you're a man, and you're a man, and you're a man, and you're a man, and you're a man, and you're a man, and you're a man, and you're a man, and you're a man, and you're a man, and you're a man, and you're a man, and

0: 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We speak the capital. Mene Obana.
1: Oh, Jesus, the majority in Dawas, our Yusuf is the room. 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And if you're vain, if you were to find what you know, and if you're nice, and oh, Jesus Christ, what do you do? It's a man, and you're a man, and you're a man, and you're a man, and you're a man, and you're a man, and you're a man, and you're a man, and you're a man, and you're a man, and you're a man, and you're a man, and you're a man, and you're a man, and you're a man, and you're a man, and you're a man, and you're a man, and you're a man, and you're a man, and you're a man, and you're a man, and you're a man, and you're a man, and you're a man, and you're a man, and you're a man, and you're a man, and you're a man, and you're a man, and you're a man, and you're a man, and you're a man, and you're a man, and you're a man, and you're a man, and you're a man, and you're a man, and you're a man, and you're a man, and you're a man, and you're a man, and you're a man, and you're a man, and you're a man, and you're a man, and you're a man, and you're a man, and you're a man, and you're a man, and you're a man, and you're a man, and you're a man, and you're a man, and you're a man, and you're a man, and you're a man, and you're a man, and you're a man, and you're a man, and you're a man, and you're a man, and you're a man, and you're a man, and you're a

0: Crown24.com with King the Carpenter. Mene Obana.
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